0: Ja, helemaal de andere radio.
1: Hey yo, Jason.
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0: Wiggle, wiggle, wiggle.
1: Shake it, girl.
0: Just a little bit of...

0: thank you for life, then we thank you for wisdom, and for all the blessings too numerous to mention. You are my strength in times of tribulations. You made me the man that I am today. I owe it all to you. Rest in peace to my man, MC Loaf.
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Ladies and gentlemen, you're listening to the most respected radio station. 91.7, this is Lim FM.